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0: 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Good night. 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

Good Money Making Monday morning. I'm Amber Payton on the new 105.3 The Breeze. Hampton Roads, relaxing favorites, kicked off the show with the very first keyword in the $1,000 fill-up cash contest. That's your shot at $1,000. So if you caught that keyword, enter it in.

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And we're going to take full advantage. Got Huey Lewis in the news, Whitney Houston, and more on the way.

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0: classics from Whitney Houston on the new 105.3 The Breeze, Hampton Roads, relaxing favorites, and home of Murphy, Sam, and Jody. In the morning, I'm Amber Payton with Stevie Wonder on the way. Got Adele coming up, Boys to Men, and I have tickets all this week that I'm giving away for you to see Rod Stewart on the One Last Time tour. 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But we also have your chance to win those four-pack of tickets starting today in the 10 o'clock hour. 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

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If you were zoned out, you know, it's okay. It happens to the best of us. Another keyword's coming up next hour. We're getting a voice to men. Matt Carr's coming up next on the new 105.3 The Breeze.

is the time. Rod Stewart, he'll be at the Veterans United Home Loans Amphitheater on the One Last Time tour with special guest Richard Marx August 1st. And I have a 4-pack of tickets that I'm giving away right now. So call me.

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The new one on 5.3 The Breeze, Hampton Roads, relaxing favorites. I'm Amber Payton. Now, if you missed it last week, Dominion Energy, they did announce a little bill hike. They said on average, you may see about an $8 jump in your bill. Well, $1,000 would cover that for a while. So make sure you listen out for this special keyword coming up in less than 10 minutes. 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Good luck.

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0: 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I'm Amber Payton with Bruno Mars, got Stevie Wonder, Aerosmith on the way, and you have another keyword on the way in the $1,000 fill-up cash contest. 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
1: 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Like, I'll go, like, and look at the apps and look at, like, the coupons that they have available. And I've literally saved, like, over half off a bill, like, almost 60% sometimes.
0: Oh, yeah. You have to have store cards these days. There's no way around it.
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1: Anyone else a mega fan of Luther Vandross? I know Mariah Carey was. Well, this is so cool. 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

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It's Christina and another great family movie happening on Monday night. 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
1: So Moana was definitely the big winner at the box office, even though unpopular opinion, not a fan of the Disney live movies. 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
1: So Madonna, she is performing at the FIFA World Cup Finals halftime, along with Justin Bieber and Shakira, BTS, Coldplay, who will also be, you know, making an appearance, as well as the Muppets, which I thought was funny. They're like, oh, for the kids, really? My four-year-old twins have no idea who Miss Piggy is.

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1: Socks and sandals, definitely a faux pas, but doctors say keeps your feet happy and healthy. 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

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Hi there, it's Christina and Rod Stewart and Richard Marks are coming to the Veterans United Home Loans Amphitheater on Saturday, August 1st, and you've got your tickets. 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
1: Hey, big shout out to Carlos. 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

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Relaxing favorites, this Jack Cradiville. Good afternoon. Today, Fool's Paradise Day. I think we've all visited it one time or another. Here's Madonna. Open your heart.

The home of Murphy, Sam, and Jody in the morning. 105.3 The Breeze. Jack Cradiville, these guys are on tour this summer. Places like Bloomin' Barbecue Music and Food Festival and also Strawberry Fest. Lone

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It's Jack Cradiville. You always hear about red flags on dating apps. What is a green flag? Something very positive. Let you know coming up. Sean Colvin. Haven't heard this in a while. Sonny Came Home.

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0: 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Madonna Crazy for You, this Jack Cradiville. All right, if you're filling out your dating app profile, be sure to mention that you enjoy reading. One survey found that 75% of people find readers, or those who describe themselves as well-read, more attractive regardless of what you look like. Read a lot of books. I need to read a lot of books. There's more relaxing favorites coming up. Michael McDonald next.
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Jack Cradiville, relaxing favorites. 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She'd been sick for a while. Bonnie Tyler, total eclipse of the heart.

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0: 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Glenn Medeiros, nothing's going to change my love for you. Good afternoon, this Jack Cradiville. Suffering from brain freeze, that stabbing pain between your eyes. Researchers made a key discovery about ice cream headaches. If you gobble your triple fudge sundae, more than twice as likely to be stricken with brain freeze. Slow down. We all know that. It's just so hard to do when the ice cream tastes so good, right? Relaxing favorites continue. Grover Washington Jr., just the two of us next.
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I'm Jack Cradiville. 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

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Jack Cradiville. All right, first day down, gave away a few bucks. Tomorrow, another day. $1,000. 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
1: Backstreet Boys, All I Have to Give. This Jack Cradiville. Well, parents generally argue about children the most, but when it comes to children, what do they argue about most? The issue? Well, it's about discipline, followed by disagreements over keeping the house clean and sticking with a routine. They all sound pretty big to me when our kids were younger. We've got more relaxing favorites coming up. Whitney Houston is next.
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0: evening, my friend. How are you tonight? Come on in and make yourself at home. Kick off your shoes and enjoy. I am going to be here all night long on this Monday night as we celebrate summertime, as we talk about spending time in the creek, swimming with the kids and the grandkids, talking with the neighbors, going to garage sales, taking on art projects. I did all of those things this weekend. Thanks for being here tonight. 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
11: The World Cup semifinals get underway Tuesday when France battles Spain in Dallas. French star Kylian Mbappe and Argentina's Lionel Messi are tied at 8 goals apiece in the race for the Golden Boot.
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